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1: What's up, guys? 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
1: Lauren Snap, Donnie Meacham. What is the weirdest thing that society accepts as completely normal? No problem. 1-888-900-5217. I am currently trying to figure out why my teeth and my eyes have a different insurance company. I don't get it. Doesn't make any sense. Donnie?
2: Yeah, well, that's obvious. Capitalism. But what drives me nuts is, why do we have to pay for parking? We already pay to have the street paved. Now I have to pay for a meter to park at that street that I already paid my taxes to have paved. That's one thing that just drives me crazy. Why is that normalized? Why are we paying for parking?
1: I never thought about it like that, and now I'm actually angry. So let's play a song that makes me feel better, okay? Let's do this one.

0: night.
1: First date, nightmare fuel. Uh-oh. And you're welcome in advance. Lauren Snap, Donnie Meacham. Did you know that it takes 19 minutes on average for someone to decide whether they want to take you on a second date?
2: Yep, absolutely. You don't do that. But the second you get on a date, you already know from the second you get on that first date, you walk in, you introduce yourself to them. In your head, you're going, yeah, okay, I could see us going another date. Or you're like, nope, I'm going to get through dinner and I'm going to choke on my food and I'm going to get out of here.
1: Oh, wow. Okay. Well, you're like pulling the emergency exit door already. Yeah. Wow. Okay. Well, I'm going to just try and be on my best behavior, at least for 20 minutes.
2: You got me for 10.
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1: Movies that you cannot watch without crying. Lauren Snapp, Donnie Meacham. I made the mistake of watching the very first clip to Up. Do you remember that Disney movie, the Pixar Disney? And like the, ooh, I can't even talk about it because I get all upset and I get all misty-eyed. But I know everybody has a movie like that. What's yours?
2: Oh, Walk to Remember, Titanic. Oh, movies make me cry.
1: Me too. And I love them so much. I kind of want to cry tonight. Let's take a walk down memory lane. Y'all, hit us up in the DMs right now in the Pop Crush app. Let us know what movies make you cry. Or you can call us 1-888-900-5217. 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

time snap from Pop Crush Nights. It is back to school season, and we are giving away about 4,411 number two pencils, which is perfect because somehow kids lose them about every 37 seconds. I'm doing hard math, and we've got some hard cash up for you right now at popcrush.com. 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
1: Lauren Snap, Donnie Meacham. I'm gagging right now. I just found out that there's an underground poop market. Yeah, human microbes. Apparently, they're like the Dallas Buyers Club of feces.
2: Yeah, you could sell anything now. Remember that woman who made like $1 million selling her farts, but then she got so like she had to go to the hospital because she was doing it so much. It's like people will buy things.
1: I need a song and a second.
0: More of the hits you love continues next.
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1: If you're on a dating app, stop matching with people and then not responding, not chatting. You're wasting people's time. Can I tell you how many times happens? This happens so often. I'm like swiping on Tinder, I'm on Hinge, and then I'll just be like, oh, cool, cool. I'll get a match. I'll be like, hey, what's up, Jeff? You got a great smile there. Your teeth, they're very together. Like, I don't know, something, you know, try to throw in something witty and smart and clever, and then just no response. And it's like, why did you match with me? Was it you were bored? But then it happens every week. What is going on? It's a waste of people's time.
2: It is, but I think that's the entertainment part of it. Right, you're there to be their entertainment, and then you realize that you're just watching the circus.
1: Yeah, but it's like there are people actually on these apps who are looking for love and who do want to date, so you're wasting those people's time. So if you're on there just for entertainment, just look, don't swipe.

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1: 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Everywhere I try, all the bartenders I want to be friends with. 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I walk in, they're like, Donnie. 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All the baristas, I'm always like, hey, guys, I love your shirt, your hat. I love everything. They're like, just take your coffee and go. 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

0: 2017, $630,000. That's how much cash someone gave for the fedora that Harrison Ford wore in Indiana Jones. $630,000.
1: 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And then I got drunk on Fireball, fell face down, and I ripped it. So I'm not spending clothing on expensive things. I'm not spending money.
0: So you kind of are saying that you're a little bit like Harrison Ford and also living in the Temple of Doom?
1: I get more doom and gloom.

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0: In the things today that make us highly suspicious, a recent study says that couples who drink together not only stay together longer, but they actually might live longer. Is that true?
1: I mean, couples that drink together, you're probably having way more fights, but also, it might work because you're probably having some really good makeup sex. You know what I'm saying?
0: Woo!
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You ever see something become really, really popular and you're like, look at you. 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Lauren Snap, Pop Crush Nights. When Odyssey dropped and the box office exploded and all of these people rushed to go to the movie theater, I immediately thought, where were all of you when I was doing your homework? Odysseus would not be happy with this.

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2: Sugar Lauren Snapdown Uniqueness. What is a soft start? I keep seeing this everywhere. Can you explain the soft start to me?
3: Are we in the bedroom?
4: Is that what it starts off? So it's replacing New Year's resolutions. What it is? So you're just like easing into. You know what that's called? That's called we've lived and we learned and we know what's gonna happen. That's like. But you know what? We're calling it soft start because soft start sounds better than sriracha gotcha. That sounds better.
2: Soft start. Also, soft serve sounds really good right now.
4: Ooh, yes. Mm-hmm. Ooh, my IBS is already going crazy.

0: night.
1: Zero sex appeal. That's what Hollywood said about Anne Hathaway when she was trying to make it. She had the best response, though. She said, nah, I'm a Scorpio. I know what I'm like on a Saturday night.
2: Yeah, wine and watching Golden Girls. That's what I'm like, honey. Talk about sex appeal.
0: 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And we're looking everywhere. 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

0: much. How long do you go ignoring your check engine light? Oh, I know so many people. I'll get in the car and I'm like, oh, your check engine light's on. I'll get in the car 6 months later. I'm like, oh, your check engine light is on.
1: Donnie, this is literally you as well. Okay. Yeah. You can't just point your fingers at your friends. You do this too.
0: No, it's called projecting. Like this. I think I walk around with my personal check engine light always on. You don't want to take it in because next thing you know, you're walking out. It's $1,000 you just spit at the mechanic.
1: Oh yeah, I can't do that, but I also cannot take the Tennis Shoe Express.
0: I'm a big fan of if that check engine light is on, it's just saying hi. Ignorance is bliss. It wants to let you know that, oh, hey girl, I'm still here. Your car's still here. It's still, oh, your engine? It's running. Not well. So hi.
1: Shine bright today.
0: Shine bright like a diamond.

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1: All right. Lawrence Knapp, Donnie Meacham. It is time. And we're ready to bring a party. But I'll tell you what I'm not ready for. I'm not ready for the humidity.
2: Ooh.
1: And kids. Kids say the darndest things. I've got a 3-year-old niece. She's not calling it humidity, Donnie. She's calling it humidities. Yeah. Nothing is more relatable right now.
2: Yeah, the under boob sweat. Like, yeah. That is real. Men and women, that is real. We're all feeling it.
1: Oh, it's pretty bad. So you know what? Crank your AC. That is absolutely my favorite invention of all time right now. And we're going to crank this song.
0: More of the hits you love continues next.
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1: How do you feel about using the phone? 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Leave us a voicemail. Let us know what you're up to, where you're listening, what you love about the show, what you need from us tonight. We're here for all of it. 78% of people say they are not picking up the phone. But I bet you are in the 22 percentile.

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1: Lauren Snap, Donnie Meacham. What is the weirdest thing that society accepts as completely normal? No problem. 1-888-952-17. I am currently trying to figure out why my teeth and my eyes have a different insurance company. I don't get it. Doesn't make any sense. Donnie?
2: Yeah, well, that's obvious. Capitalism. But what drives me nuts is, why do we have to pay for parking? We already pay to have the street paved. Now I have to pay for a meter to park at that street that I already paid my taxes to have paved. That's one thing. It just drives me crazy. Why is that normalized? Why are we paying for parking?
1: I never thought about it like that, and now I'm actually angry. So let's play a song that makes me feel better, okay? Let's do this one.

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0: First date, nightmare fuel. Uh-oh. And you're welcome in advance. Lauren Snap, Donnie Meacham. Did you know that it takes 19 minutes on average for someone to decide whether they want to take you on a second date?
1: Yep, absolutely. You don't do that. The second you get on a date, you already know from the second you get on that first date, you walk in, you introduce yourself to them. In your head, you're going, yeah, okay, I could see us going another date. Or you're like, nope, I'm going to get through dinner and I'm going to choke on my food and I'm going to get out of here.
0: Oh, wow. Okay. Well, you're like pulling the emergency exit door already. Yeah. Wow. Okay. Well, I'm going to just try and be on my best behavior, at least for 20 minutes.
1: You got me for 10.
2: We're one tap away. 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

0: Movies that you cannot watch without crying. Lauren Snapp, Donnie Meacham. I made the mistake of watching the very first clip to Up. Do you remember that Disney movie, the Pixar Disney? And like the, I can't even talk about it because I get all upset and I get all misty-eyed. But I know everybody has a movie like that. What's yours?
1: Oh, Walk to Remember, Titanic. Oh, movies make you cry.
0: Me too. And I love them so much. I kind of want to cry tonight. Let's take a walk down memory lane. Y'all, hit us up in the DMs right now on the Pop Crush app. Let us know what movies make you cry. Or you can call us 1-888-900-5217. Let us know what your saddest, sad movie is.

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1: Lauren Snap, Donnie Meacham. I'm gagging right now. I just found out that there's an underground poop market. Yeah, human microbes. Apparently, they're like the Dallas Buyers Club of feces.
2: 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Remember that woman who made like $1 million selling her farts, but then she got so like she had to go to the hospital because she was doing it so much. It's like people will buy things.
1: I need a song and a second.
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world's lost its faith. 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Oh my, my, oh my, my love. I take one look at you, you're taking me out.

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0: got what it takes to wake up New Jersey? 94.5 PST is searching for the next voice to join Chris and Joe in mornings. And we're looking everywhere. Maybe you're already on the radio. 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Maybe you're a content creator, influencer, comedian. Or maybe you're just the funniest person everyone knows.
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0: 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And we're looking everywhere. 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Or maybe you're just the funniest person everyone knows.
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Olivia Rodrigo seems to have moved on from Lewis Partridge, right? Already seen dating a new businessman who's a couple years older than her. Two of them, though, spotted having dinner and stuff together in New York City over the past couple of weeks. 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

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What a show it's going to be. I mean, it's definitely one of this fall's biggest tours. 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

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Hey, it is Joe. We are live across Jersey and PA with trending music from our guy, Benson Boone. Not really a song you can do a backflip to, but definitely a lot of emotion in this one. The Time of My Life is on PST.

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Katrina hit me up on the 94.5 PSC app. She's getting ready to go out to Hershey Park for the evening with the girls to see Kesha. Well, pregaming for that show, too. It's PSC.

There's an incredible production of Rent now open at the Bucks County Playhouse in Newark. I mean, the iconic musical. If you've never seen it, try to grab tickets. 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But go ahead and see if you can grab some tickets. 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

favor. Pop a Lactaid and go have fun in Center City. I just saw there's an ice cream festival happening on Filbert, right in downtown Philly, Center City, right by the Reading Terminal Market. You know what I'm talking about, right? I just think there's like tons of vendors. Of course, I need Lactaid. Maybe you don't.

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That is our next big send-off. You know you want to win. The winning starts exactly 1 week from today, right here on 94.5 PSD. Good luck. All right.

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Hey, how you doing? I am Joe. 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

The Philadelphia Zoo animals are in for a big treat. Hey, I am Joe on 94.5 PSC. I just saw Plumes. You know that guy who plays with his pink guitar all over TikTok? He is going to be performing for the animals, making his USA Zoo debut starting Tuesday. Actually, some tickets are available for Thursday and Friday, but if you're going, you might see him there this week. It's PSC.

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You know, that body image issue that we all go through. Even if we're trying to do our best, that loud voice, you're not alone. Somber sings about it here. It's My Body Isn't Ready on PSC.

Do you think Kesha has this one on her set list for tonight out at Hershey Park? Probably not. This song, total earworm, though. Fancy, like, we're getting ready for that show at Hershey Park. It's BSC.

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I'm not supposed to tell you this, but I'm going to anyway. 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If you're driving, don't get too close. Bruno Mars is, what, 2 weeks away or so from being in Philly, maybe three? We have some tickets left for at least one night of those concerts. He's here September 1st. 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

Day. You ever have a song or hear a song and think, that just spoke to me? 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

Olivia Dean gearing up for night two at MSG. Last night looked incredible. She's there four nights in total, by the way. Her first major arena tour, four sold-out shows at MSG. If you're lucky enough to have those tickets, have the time of your life tonight. I mean, I see they were selling for, like, thousands of bucks.

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Tonight, I am going to see Titanic, the musical, on Broadway. Seen it a few times, but closes in just over a month on September 20th. I've been following this show, which is a retelling of the Titanic movie via Celine Dion's perspective. I've been following it for like 7 years now since it was off Broadway. So really excited for that. We're commercial free right now with Posty on 94.5 PSC.

you like it. I'm a two-time, you ain't new, I win. 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Fall off what? 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Called your bluff, better cite the source. Fame ain't something that I need no more.

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Your number one hit music station is 94.5 PSC. The Gap officially reopened in the Freehold Raceway Mall yesterday. And I was just thinking, wasn't there already a Gap? Yeah, but, you know, they closed and they're back. And the store itself looks stunning.

He is back, and he sounds so good on his latest song. Trending music from Teddy Swims. The song is called Mr. Know-It-All. It's on your number one hit music station, 94.5 PSC.

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So keep it here. 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

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Love it or hate it, school is back. What is the most ridiculous thing you've ever heard in a PTA meeting? 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
1: It's back to school time. You know what that means? PTA meetings. Let's get excited. I always think I want kids. And then there's just something like PTA meetings. And I'm like, you know what? I'm good. So what is the weirdest, wildest thing that you have ever seen happen in a PTA meeting? Carrie, what went down?
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1: Why though? 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
1: 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So here's Stupid Song.

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What's good? 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You know what I realized I learned from my past relationships? 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
1: A song for my sisters this afternoon. How useful is the parent group chat, really? Whether it's all the kids in your class, your kids' extracurriculars, is it useful or is it toxic? Let me know what you think. We'll talk in 10.

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1: As long as we're talking about back to school stuff, 'tis the time of the year, cute fall and everything. And oh yeah, back to school, the parent group chats. Yeah, they're an experience, to say the very least. Group chats in general are. I mute them most of the time. So what do we think about the group chat with the extracurricular parents or our kids' class parents? Is it useful? Is it helpful? Or is it actually toxic and you also keep it on mute a lot? Janelle, tell me.
2: The only kind that's really toxic is when parents just overshare stuff.
1: Yeah. You
2: know? When it's useful and we're talking about factive things, that's great. But sometimes they just say too much that no one needed to know.
1: Honestly, I feel like it's that though for most group chats. Like I was in a bridesmaid group chat and it was just everything. And I was like, babe, I don't care. It's just, it's a group chat thing. That's why I love the thing that we can keep it on silent. Like, nailed that feature. Keep the messages coming in our app.
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1: I don't know if you know just how legendary this song has become. It has surpassed Whitney Houston singing I Will Always Love You, Mariah Carey, We Belong Together. Out of all the weeks, it's spent at number one on the Billboard chart. Huge success, this one.

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1: 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Our colors will fade eventually, so if our time is running out, day after day, we'll make the mundane a masterpiece. Oh my, oh my love, I take one look at you, you're taking me out.

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1: 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Would you take out a loan for your wedding? For your wedding. 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Tell me in our app. We're going to talk about this in 10.

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1: Let's be real for a second. How bougie do we want our weddings to actually be? How extra are we going? How bent are we going to be if we don't get that one floral arrangement, darn it? So it's become more and more of a thing to take out a loan for a wedding. So therefore, after you're nice and already married and you had this fancy little celebration, you are stuck paying for it for God knows how long. So how much do we really, really want that though? So Maddie, what do you think? Would you take out a loan for your wedding?
2: I'm not doing it.
1: I wouldn't either. I can understand, and several of you are saying in the app, like, it's your one day. That's the day that you should go all in. And I've been in several weddings, and I will say this for weddings. They bring out a person's true character, period. Interpret that as you well please. Keep the messages coming though in our app.
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Little reminder for you this weekend from Rihanna. Shine bright like a diamond.

It's 94.5 PST. What's good? It's your girl Sarah hanging out with you. I saw a really pretty bird this morning. I just realized they can make their homes in treetops, soar at great heights. Pigeons over here are like, I will commute by foot to Home Depot.

brunch. 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
1: 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We're going to address the eternal question, the never-ending dilemma. How much can a person being hot really make up for when you're dating? 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
1: In today's dating world, when I tell you that the bar is in the depths of the abyss, I mean it. So that spawns this question then. How much or what can being hot make up for? We've all dated someone that's just like, you know what? I'm only with you because you are that hot. So Amira, tell me.
2: I went to dare you say anyone?
1: Yep.
2: Yeah,
1: yep.
2: Being hot can make up for a lot. If he's running late or if there's some kind of issue, he's always hot. You have that.
1: I mean, yeah, that's kind of what happened to me actually with some recent situationship. He was really hot, really fun. But he was so unreliable. He could not make and set dates. But I was like, you know what? I'll give him a second chance. It's always a whole concept of I can change him. He may be wanted in like six different countries, but I can change him. And eventually I was just like, nah, dog, this isn't going to work. Keep the messages coming in our app.
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It's 94.5 PST. Little drama going on that's really giving Firefest. So apparently there was a music festival in Utah that was supposed to happen this October, headlining with Benson Boone and Somber. But apparently the festival just pulled off online. People have bought tickets and stuff, but suddenly it's just gone. Very odd.

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1: It's that time. 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
5: It's Danny. 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Countdown the 25 most requested songs of the week. Ooh-wee, y'all. It's already mid-August. What is happening? At least the heat is cooling off a bit. My goodness, it has been so hot. But it's been amazing because out in the ocean, there's been the orcas that are running here in California. But it's also there are rattlesnakes coming out everywhere. Ooh, this heat is just making everybody go crazy. But we're going to have some fun tonight. We're going to kick it off with Somber, Back to Friends at number 25.

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1: Pop Quiz Weekend Top 25 Countdown. Looking back, Harry Styles, American Girls at number 24. You just heard new music. Malcolm Todd Earrings at number 23. God, I remember when I was, I think I was 15 and got my ears pierced at Claire's. Oh, boy. The easiest, most simple process ever. And I'm pretty sure it was free. I'm not mistaken. I think it was free. I just had to buy like the cheap little like $5 earrings. Oh, gosh, the nostalgia that is there. Keep it moving. It's Kehlani. Folded, number 22.

0: Belakay. I love it. At number 21, I chatted with Belakay. You can check out YouTube, Pop Chris's YouTube, right there in my chat with Belakay. There's more countdown coming up.
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Countdown. That is new music, Olivia Rodrigo's Stupid Song at number 20. Not stupid at all. It's actually kind of lovely and brilliant. So Olivia got us there with the name. But you know what? It works out because we're all having the time of our lives. So is Benson. Boom. At number 19, the time of

25 countdown. Looking back, Olivia Dean, Man I Need. Number 18, you just heard a Somber, Home Wrecker. At number 17, and you know, Somber just taking over the countdown. We got him again right now. It's his third appearance with My Body Isn't Ready. At number 16.

0: Gracie Abrams hit the wall at number 15 on the Pop Quiz Weekend Top 25 Countdown, y'all. You know I am real open about mental health and doing it all and the struggles of it. And I have been seeing a new psych. And I am telling you what. Just admitting that there was, you know, something a little crazy going on up there. And I needed to just, you know, find somebody who could understand it and work with me. And whew, it's been a game changer. Just the way I feel every day about life, just the approach, you know, actually waking up and being like, cool, yeah, let's do this today. This is what it's about. So, you know, I just encourage you, please, having any worries, any troubles, just, you know, it's okay. Talk it out. Somebody there. People will help you. Workout now coming up.
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0: Doll, number 14. 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Baby Doll?
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